Yeah, no doubt. Hey, baby, 98 cool. On a Friday evening, I'm Steve Chisholm. It is 6:08, Father's Day weekend, and this weekend we've turned over the 98 Cool Music Hall of Fame to the dads, and it's brought to you by The Flag Shop up on 33rd Street. 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Or, anyway, your choice, Flag Shop, 33rd Street. They'll take good care of you. Just tell them we sent you. In the meantime, Adam Levine, proud dad of three and frontman for Maroon 5. His three kids, here's the interesting part about this. So he's got three kids, Dusty Rose, his eldest daughter, then Gio Grace, the middle daughter, and a son who was born 3 years ago, I think it was. They have never released his name. They have, for whatever reason, chose to keep his name completely private. Hey, dad can do whatever he wants. Here's Adam Levine in Maroon 5 in the 98 Cool Music Hall of Fame.

Selfish, Only Want to Be with You on 98 Cool. So Spirit of the West came out with a song in 1993. Turned out to be their biggest hit ever, If Venice Is Sinking. So I thought I'd do a little research and find out if it in fact is true. And yes, it is. It turns out that Venice is indeed sinking. But it's a twofold problem. Not just the city is sinking as the earth beneath all those huge, beautiful buildings is being slowly but surely compacted. However, global sea levels are simultaneously rising, and as a result, the city has been experiencing some flooding problems in recent times. But Spirit of the West, 1993, their big hit.

0: Hey, Jared here. 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

Hands clean, Alanis Morissette, some 98 Cool on a Friday evening. And you know, anybody who says that advertising doesn't work, well, they're not being true to themselves, because Subway has been using this song in their ads recently, and every time I hear it, I think of Subway sandwiches. It's the Spice Girls.

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1: Hey, Jared here. This is a look at what's cool around Saskatoon. 98 Cool is proud to support the Motorcycle Ride for Dad fundraiser for the fight against prostate cancer happening Saturday, June 20th. 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Proceeds from this event are invested into groundbreaking prostate cancer research and life-saving public awareness campaigns of the disease and the importance of early detection. To register and get more information, visit 98cool.ca.
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4: Yeah, we got three tickets to the Brand Van concert happening this Monday night at the Pacific Palisades. Are you going to all in if you want to answer a couple of questions?

Brand Van 3000 on 98 Cool. Hey, still got about 15 minutes until the opening pitch for tonight's Barry's baseball game. They're taking on the Regina Red Sox, so still time to get out to the ballpark. The patch, as they call it, over at Cairns Field in the Gordie Howe Sports Complex. Now, the Barrys are having themselves a fantastic season. Falling a little on rough times here the last number of games. Lost to Weyburn last night. A couple of nights ago, when they were playing down in Regina, they lost to the Red Sox. So they're going to be making amends for it tonight, my friends. 7 o'clock is game time. Go, Barrys, go. Don't forget, too, the Barrys. They're going to be at home on Father's Day. So if you don't have anything yet for your dad, I think Dad would like to go to a ball game. There comes Adele. Set fire to the rain on 98 Cool.

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It's the boys from Great Big C. End of the world as you know it. 98 Cool. 7:08. Time to stop by the 98 Cool Music Hall of Fame this weekend, dedicated to the dads of rock and roll, and it's brought to you by the Flag Shop up on 33rd Street. So, not just the dads of rock and roll, but sometimes their famous offspring. And here's an interesting trio. Wilson Phillips. Two famous dads, three girls. So, Brian Wilson of the Beach Boys, the father of the sisters, Carney and Wendy Wilson, and then John Phillips of the Mamas and Papas fame, the father of China Phillips. So that's some pretty good pedigree. Here it is. Wilson Phillips in the 98 Cool Music Hall of Fame.

Yeah, Party Rock Anthem, LMFAO, on a Friday night on 98 Cool. Sometime this weekend, highly recommend you put some thought into this, or maybe you don't have to put any thought into it because it's just at the top of your mind, but we've got the VIP treatment for you for the Outskirts Music Festival coming up on next Friday at Sastel Center. This is the one with Third Eye Blind and co-headliner Jelly Roll on the bill, along with Wide Mouth Mason. So what we have is we have a VIP treatment. Tier 1 passes, so you're right front, right in front of the stage. The perks of it also include full-service bar. We've got some Outskirts swag that you'll have to remember the day. And all we want to know is your favorite, your first, your most memorable concert experience. 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You can find out on our socials, either Facebook, Instagram, or you can text it to us. 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But do it this weekend. Wednesday, we give away the VIP treatment. What is love?

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Backstreet Boys, Shape of My Heart. It's 98 Cool on a Friday evening. Lots going on around Saskatoon this weekend. Soak it all in, my friends. Hey, if you're doing that Ride for Dad tomorrow, they start registration 7:30 tomorrow morning over at the WDM. 10 o'clock, they do a little song and dance, and then 10:15, it's kickstands up, and they're off for a great ride, all to raise money and awareness for prostate cancer research. So to talk to Brent, we've got more details on that on our website if you need some links, too, if you want to find out more about it before you go out for your ride tomorrow in the Ride for Dad on this Father's Day weekend. Here comes Natasha Bedingfield on Cool

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playing the coolest music from the 80s, 90s, and 2K. 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
1: This week on Crime Stoppers Unmasked, we're asking for the public's help on identifying two suspects in an unprovoked bear spray assault on Saskatoon Transit. On June 10th, 2026, the two suspects boarded the bus in the downtown terminal and refused to pay their fares when requested by the driver. They made their way to the back of the bus, which was headed towards 8th Street. As the bus approaches 8th Street and Cumberland Avenue, an older male is bear sprayed at the back of the bus, causing numerous riders at the back to be hit as well. The suspect then sprays the victim two more times before exiting the bus and leaving the scene in an unknown direction. This resulted in the entire bus having to be evacuated and taken out of service. Suspect 1 is described as a male in his late teens or early 20s. He's wearing a black Crook and Castles hoodie, red shorts that go past the knees, a black New York Yankees ball cap with a name written in white lettering on the right side along with a heart, and his hair is shoulder length. Suspect 2 is a male in his late 40s or 50s, backwards ball cap with red lettering and a white symbol, black hoodie, blue jeans, had a mustache, white runners, and a thin build. You can also watch for photos and videos of the suspects on Facebook, Instagram, and our homepage. Do you have information about this crime or who is responsible? If so, please give us a call at 1-800-222-8477, or you can leave a tip online at SaskatoonCrimeStoppers.com. We pay cash rewards of up to $2,000 for information that leads to an arrest. The tips are completely anonymous. We don't want your name. We just want your assistance. Saskatoon Crime Stoppers. 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
3: This week on Crime Stoppers Unmasked, we're asking for the public's help on identifying two suspects in an unprovoked bear spray assault on Saskatoon Transit. On June 10th, 2026, the two suspects boarded the bus in the downtown terminal and refused to pay their fares when requested by the driver. They made their way to the back of the bus, which was headed towards 8th Street. As the bus approaches 8th Street and Cumberland Avenue, an older male is bear sprayed at the back of the bus, causing numerous riders at the back to be hit as well. The suspect then sprays the victim two more times before exiting the bus and leaving the scene in an unknown direction. This resulted in the entire bus having to be evacuated and taken out of service. Suspect 1 is described as a male in his late teens or early 20s. He's wearing a black Crook and Castles hoodie, red shorts that go past

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1: 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The Stampeders, TCU Place, June 20th. 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
0: 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This is a look at what's cool around Saskatoon. 98 Cool is proud to support the Motorcycle Ride for Dad fundraiser for the fight against prostate cancer happening Saturday, June 20th. 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

0: Hey, Jared here. 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
1: 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Yeah, well, maybe we should cheer him up then.
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1: Wow, look at her.
0: I know.
1: Man, I've never seen Sharon look so bad before.
0: I did once before, but this is pretty bad.
1: Yeah, what do you think she got up to last night?

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It's in our DNA. The biggest hits from the 90s and newer. It's what we do every day. 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

0: Hey, Jared here. This is a look at what's cool around Saskatoon. Another epic concert to add to the lineup. 98 Cool is very excited to present Chance the Rapper live at Sask-Tel Center Sunday, July 12th. Tickets are on sale now, but keep listening for your next chance to win. 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
1: 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Rain?
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1: Hey, Jared here. This is a look at what's cool around Saskatoon. 98 Cool is excited to present the 2026 TD Sask Jazz Festival, happening July 5th through 11th in beautiful Victoria Park and venues across Saskatoon. 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The list goes on. 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
2: This week on Crime Stoppers Unmasked, we're asking for the public's help on identifying two suspects in an unprovoked bear spray assault on Saskatoon Transit. On June 10th, 2026, the two suspects boarded the bus in the downtown terminal and refused to pay their fares when requested by the driver. They made their way to the back of the bus, which was headed towards 8th Street. As the bus approaches 8th Street and Cumberland Avenue, an older male is bear sprayed at the back of the bus, causing numerous riders at the back to be hit as well. The suspect then sprays the victim two more times before exiting the bus and leaving the scene in an unknown direction. This resulted in the entire bus having to be evacuated and taken out of service. Suspect 1 is described as a male in his late teens or early 20s. He's wearing a black Crook and Castles hoodie, red shorts that go past the knees, a black New York Yankees ball cap with a name written in white lettering on the right side along with a heart, and his hair is shoulder length. Suspect 2 is a male in his late 40s or 50s, backwards ball cap with red lettering and a white symbol, black hoodie, blue jeans, had a mustache, white runners, and a thin build. You can also watch for photos and videos of the suspects on Facebook, Instagram, and our homepage. Do you have information about this crime or who is responsible? If so, please give us a call at 1-800-222-8477, or you can leave a tip online at SaskatoonCrimeStoppers.com. We pay cash rewards of up to $2,000 for information that leads to an arrest. The tips are completely anonymous. We don't want your name, we just want your assistance. Saskatoon Crime Stoppers, do your part to stop crime in our community.
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1: This week on Crime Stoppers Unmasked, we're asking for the public's help on identifying two suspects in an unprovoked bear spray assault on Saskatoon Transit. On June 10th, 2026, the two suspects boarded the bus in the downtown terminal and refused to pay their fares when requested by the driver. They made their way to the back of the bus, which was headed towards 8th Street. As the bus approaches 8th Street and Cumberland Avenue, an older male is bear sprayed at the back of the bus, causing numerous riders at the back to be hit as well. The suspect then sprays the victim two more times before exiting the bus and leaving the scene in an unknown direction. This resulted in the entire bus having to be evacuated and taken out of service. Suspect 1 is described as a male in his late teens or early 20s. He's wearing a black Crook and Castles hoodie, red shorts that go past the knees, a black New York Yankees ball cap with a name written in white lettering on the right side along with a heart, and his hair is shoulder length. Suspect 2 is a male in his late 40s or 50s, backwards ball cap with red lettering and a white symbol, black hoodie, blue jeans, had a mustache, white runners, and a thin build. You can also watch for photos and videos of the suspects on Facebook, Instagram, and our homepage. Do you have information about this crime or who is responsible? 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The tips are completely anonymous. We don't want your name. We just want your assistance. Saskatoon Crime Stoppers. 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

Wakey, wakey, eggs and bakey. Saturday morning, Gregor and Addy, A Cool, Nelly Furtado, Matchbox 20 a minute ago as well. More 90s and newer stuff this hour. Some Taylor Swift, some Spin Doctors, try to get in the Destiny's Child. But we're also celebrating dads. It's our Proud Dads Hall of Fame weekend, brought to you by the Flag Shop on 33rd. You need a Canada flag. Hey, World Cup action. Still got one more, round robin games, I guess, to go. Riders in action, too. They're in Calgary this weekend. They got all the flags you need over there. We'll get things going this morning with a song written by David Lee Roth, performed by Van Halen, though, with Eddie's son, Wolfgang Van Halen. He kind of, as you know, eventually joined Van Halen as their bassist when he was just a kid. Has his own kind of great band and successful career going. Oh, the iconic intro here, hey? Jump! Van Halen and Addy A Cool, Proud Dads Hall of Fame weekend. Let's go!

dads and sons and whoever's going riding in the motorcycle ride for dad this morning. You're probably up and getting ready already. Ready already? There you go. It's early. Meeting at 7:30. Registration begins over at the WDM. I think the actual bike ride will get going just after 10-ish. So lots of time to get down there and join in. Hopefully the weather will all cooperate. The Ride for Dad, obviously, raising a ton of money over the years for prostate cancer research. It always happens here on Dad's Day weekend.

0: Hey, Jared here. This is a look at what's cool around Saskatoon. 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
1: I think you'll say that a few times if you head over to the Heritage Society's 50th anniversary celebration today. It's Gregor. Good morning, EMF on 98 Cool. More 90s and newer stuff this hour. Noon to 5 today if you head on over by the, it's like the pump house. You know, if you go down by what is like the farmer's market down there in the Riversdale on that side. Keep walking towards the river. You can't miss it. There's going to be a huge setup there. They're going to have performers going and speakers and tours that you can actually walk around and see. I think there's a lot of stuff we go by and walk by and jog by when we're hanging around the River Valley and down in that area that we don't even realize is got such great history in Saskatoon. So that's what they're celebrating today, the Heritage Society of Saskatchewan putting this baby on, starting at noon over by the pump house there at the river. So check it out. It's Gregor, good morning. 90s and newer stuff. DJ Sammy now.

0: Hey, Jared here. 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Based on Charles Dickens' classic Oliver Twist, Oliver is a thrilling, heart-lifting musical packed with unforgettable songs, larger-than-life characters, and a story that balances grit with joy. 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

Mag on 98 Cool. Of course, my wife had a little bit of jet lag when she went and saw Taylor Swift's huge tour in, was it 2 summers ago already now? My goodness. She's on the way here before 7 o'clock. Gregor, early on your Saturday, of course. Speaking of great concerts, what's the greatest concert you've ever been to? Let us know. Text, go to the website. We're giving away an amazing prize package with the Outskirts Music Festival, like the best tickets that you can get. This thing is going to be here next week. It's going to be here next Friday. It's just crazy. So let us know. We're going to be kind of reliving some amazing concerts in the next week as we gear up for what will be an amazing concert at the Outskirts Music Festival. Jelly Roll, I'm so excited for Third Eye Blind. That's like one 90s band I've never seen. I've seen just about everybody, have not seen them, so pretty pumped for that. 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Enter them in. Maybe we'll be sending you to the Outskirts. Sky right now. Love song. Good morning.

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21: Good morning. Here's your news for Saturday, June 20th. Canada's Minister of Jobs and Families has announced additional investments in childcare funding to the tune of $5.4 billion over the next 2 years. Patty Hajdud says the funding will help keep childcare affordable, inclusive, and high quality for families, as well as support the early childhood educators who make the system possible. A release from the Government of Canada says in 2025, the labor force participation rate of mothers aged 25 to 54 with young children reached 79.5%, which is nearly a record high. The Quarry Man Park Police Service says it will focus on speed enforcement this summer in the RM of Quarry Park. In particular, they are highlighting the Valley Road area, saying their officers routinely catch speeders in both the 90-kilometer and 60-kilometer zones. The reason provided, according to Quarry Man Park Police, is because they are late for their tee time. Police advise anyone out and about this summer to plan ahead, leave early, and drive the speed limit. SGI is responding to more than 10,000 auto claims and 800 property claims in relation to Regina's June 9th hailstorm. The estimated cost of the storm is expected to take more than $80 million combined between auto, auto extension, and property. In an attempt to manage the high volume of auto claims, SGI is holding appraisal blitzes at Regina's commercial claims over the next few weekends to help process as many claims as possible. The Dakota Dunes Community Development Corporation is celebrating two decades of community building at its 20th anniversary gala on Tuesday. Director Shirley Gray-Eye says the DDCDC was created in 2006 as a means of giving back to the communities that support the Dakota Dune Casino. Over the years, the DDCDC has been a part of numerous improvement initiatives, including $175,000 to Hope's Home to support its sensory room initiative and $250,000 to the Greater Saskatoon Catholic Schools to support cultural teachings.
10: We've given Greater Saskatoon Catholic Schools $250,000 for their Powell Arbor to ensure that there is ongoing cultural teachings and an opportunity for the youth to learn more about who they are and where they come from.
21: The annual motorcycle ride for Dad will start at the Western Development Museum around 10:15 a.m. today. Roadways with restrictions include Lorne Avenue, Idlewild Drive, First Avenue, 20th Street, Spadina Crescent, Pine House Drive, and Primrose Drive. Detours will be in place guiding motorists around the area starting at 6 a.m. The ride is expected to end at noon at Lawson Heights Mall. Over to sports. From the Western Canadian Baseball League, there were four Saskatchewan teams playing last night. The Saskatoon Berries swept the Regina Red Sox 12-1, and the Swift Current 57s demolished the Moose Jaw Miller Express 12-1 as well. In the majors of baseball, the Toronto Blue Jays walked off last night's game with a 16-2 loss to the Chicago Cubs. Last night's loss means the Blue Jays have broken a three-game win streak. The third week of the CFL opened up strong for the Hamilton Tiger Cats after taking home a 41-27 win against the BC Lions. The Saskatchewan Rough Riders are back in action tonight after their 31-27 win last Saturday when they play the Calgary Stampeders. There were four games in the FIFA World Cup last night. U.S. beat Australia 2-0, Monaco won against Scotland 1-0, Brazil took down Haiti 3-0, and Paraguay beat Turkey 1-0. Canada played against Qatar on Thursday and took home their first ever Soccer World Cup win with a score of 6-0. The WNBA had the Toronto Temp top the Connecticut Sun 101-97. That last win leaves the Temp as fifth in their division. Over to weather. Today, a mix of sun and cloud with a high of 22. Tonight, mainly cloudy, periods of rain beginning after midnight and a low of 12. Tomorrow, rain heavy at times and a high of 16. Tomorrow night, cloudy with a 70% chance of showers and a low of 11. Monday, showers and a high of 14. Right now, it's 10 degrees in Saskatoon. I'm Lena Iraqi, and that's your news.
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Moffitt's on 98 Cool. Gwen Stefani just before that after 7 o'clock on Saturday morning. It's Dad's Day weekend. We're celebrating with our Proud's Dad Hall of Fame weekend. All those amazing dads that make music. It's brought to you by the Flag Shop on 33rd. Get your flags for riders. Get your flags for World Cup. I was mentioning before Canada, but they've got every country over there. They got every flag you can imagine. You need a pride flag, Pride Month going on? Boom, they got one. You want a pirate flag for your lake? They got it over there. Check out the Flag Shop on 33rd. This proud dad, he's a quiet dad. He keeps his kids kind of out of the spotlight. But he did say, I did it in an interview once, that becoming a father changed his priorities and inspired some of his more recent songwriting. How about this classic here? Photograph from Ed Sheeran on our 98 Cool Proud Dad Hall of Fame weekend.

0: It's 98 Cool. It's the Saskatchewan Rough Riders game day. Go Riders. They're on the road in Calgary. Great first week one. Well, I guess it was week two. We had the bye week in week one. But our first kind of season opener and first game opening win. Man, that was clutch at the end there. Hey, Trevor Harris. Dude threw, what, 84% through the game? 400 and something yards? Geez, I could hope he's only that good against the Stampeders today. Hate to lose to Calgary. That's never fun. Scregor, good morning.
1: Let's go.
0: Shania's on cool here. Let's go, Riders.

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1: I gotta have faith. 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I gotta have faith, faith, faith.
0: George Michael's on ADA Cool. Alanis Morissette before that. Of course, she sang the Canadian national anthem at our opening game of the World Cup of Soccer. Canada in action again there. I was going to say yesterday, man, this week's just flown by. Back on Thursday morning, we still have one more quote-unquote round-robin game to go here. It's all going to come down to that when we have to face Switzerland. So we'll see what all transpires here. Could we move on in the round of 32? That would be crazy, eh? Just crazy. Have you gotten bit by the World Cup fever bug yet? I've been watching quite a bit, actually, more than I thought I was going to. Can't help but get into it. Good morning, it's Gregor's Marianne's Trench.

0: Jared here. This is a look at what's cool around Saskatoon. Another epic concert to add to the lineup. 98 Cool is very excited to present Chance the Rapper live at Sasktel Center Sunday, July 12th. 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

designed. 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It's Skrigger. Was hanging out last night at the Barry's game. Had an amazing time. It was country night, so they have such good in-stand entertainment. Like, in between the innings, you think, it's going to be a bit boring, or maybe a pitcher's warming up. They do a great job of having fun stuff. They had these wheelbarrow human races yesterday that were cracking me up. And for Dad's Day on Sunday, of course, Barry's are in action there as well. If you want to get Dad out to the game, they've got like a barbershop quartet singing and some like Dad Olympics things I think they're planning. Should be a good time, like I said. Loving the Barry's this season. Right now, Amanda Marshall, Dark Horse, is on 98 Cool.

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7: Good morning. Here's your news for Saturday, June 20th. Canada's Minister of Jobs and Families has announced additional investments in childcare funding to the tune of $5.4 billion over the next 2 years. Patty Hajdood says the funding will help keep childcare affordable, inclusive, and high quality for families, as well as support the early childhood educators who make the system possible. A release from the Government of Canada says in 2025, the labor force participation rate of mothers aged 25 to 54 with young children reached 79.5%, which is nearly a record high. The Quarry Man Park Police Service says it will focus on speed enforcement this summer in the RM of Quarry Park. In particular, they are highlighting the Valley Road area, saying their officers routinely catch speeders in both the 90-kilometer and 60-kilometer zones. The reason provided, according to Quarry Man Park Police, is because they are late for their tea time. Police advise anyone out and about this summer to plan ahead, leave early, and drive the speed limit. SGI is responding to more than 10,000 auto claims and 800 property claims in relation to Regina's June 9th hailstorm. The estimated cost of the storm is expected to take more than $80 million combined between auto, auto extension, and property. In an attempt to manage the high volume of auto claims, SGI is holding appraisal blitzes at Regina's commercial claims over the next few weekends to help process as many claims as possible. The Dakota Dunes Community Development Corporation is celebrating 2 decades of community building at its 20th anniversary gala on Tuesday. Director Shirley Grayeye says the DDCDC was created in 2006 as a means of giving back to the communities that support the Dakota Dune Casino. Over the years, the DDCDC has been a part of numerous improvement initiatives, including $175,000 to Hope's Home to support its sensory room initiative and $250,000 to the Greater Saskatoon Catholic Schools to support cultural teachings.
8: We've given Greater Saskatoon Catholic Schools $250,000 for their Powell Arbor to ensure that there is ongoing cultural teachings and an opportunity for the youth to learn more about who they are and where they come from.
7: The annual motorcycle ride for Dad will start at the Western Development Museum around 10:15 a.m. today. Roadways with restrictions include Lorne Avenue, Idlewild Drive, First Avenue, 20th Street, Spadina Crescent, Pinehouse Drive, and Primrose Drive. Detours will be in place guiding motorists around the area starting at 6 a.m. The ride is expected to end at noon at Lawson Heights Mall. Over to sports. From the Western Canadian Baseball League, there were 4 Saskatchewan teams playing last night. The Saskatoon Berry swept the Regina Red Sox 12-1, and the Swift Current 57s demolished the Moose Jaw Miller Express 12-1 as well. In the majors of baseball, the Toronto Blue Jays walked off last night's game with a 16-2 loss to the Chicago Cubs. Last night's loss means the Blue Jays have broken a 3-game win streak. The third week of the CFL opened up strong for the Hamilton Tiger Cats after taking home a 41-27 win against the BC Lions. The Saskatchewan Rough Riders are back in action tonight after their 31-27 win last Saturday when they play the Calgary Stampeders. There were 4 games in the FIFA World Cup last night. U.S. beat Australia 2-0, Monaco won against Scotland 1-0, Brazil took down Haiti 3-0, and Paraguay beat Turkey 1-0. Canada played against Qatar on Thursday and took home their first ever Soccer World Cup win with a score of 6-0. The WNBA had the Toronto Temp top the Connecticut Sun 101-97. That last win leaves the Temp as 5th in their division. Over to weather. Today, a mix of sun and cloud with a high of 22. Tonight, mainly cloudy, periods of rain beginning after midnight and a low of 12. Tomorrow, rain heavy at times and a high of 16. Tomorrow night, cloudy with a 70% chance of showers and a low of 11. Monday, showers and a high of 14. Right now, it's 10 degrees in Saskatoon. I'm Lena Iraki, and that's your news.
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Magic, Let Your Hair Down. J-Lo before that, after 8 o'clock Saturday morning. It's Gregor. Of course, tomorrow is Dad's Day. We're celebrating with our Proud Dad Hall of Fame weekend, brought to you by the Flag Shop on 33rd. No matter what flag you need, I mentioned this last hour, you need a Pride flag for Pride Month, boom, they got one. You want a flag for out at your cabin, your lake, that's like the Jolly Roger, boom, they got it. It's a Rider game day. You need a Rider flag? They got them. Check them out over on 33rd. Pretty tough living when your dad's Bob Dylan. I mean, those are some pretty ginormous shoes to fill, but I tell you what, Jacob Dylan does an amazing job, considering, yeah, your dad's legendary songwriter. But he's built his own successful career by doing his best to be known as Bob Dylan's kid. So, Wallflowers, One Headlight, featuring Jacob Dylan, son of Bob Dylan, our Proud Dad Hall of Fame weekend. Good morning.

playing Saskatoon's best music. 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

Nasty Boys. Janet Jackson, Nasty 98 Cool. Nasty, how I would use to describe some of the diving that takes place in the World Cup. I was mentioning last hour, I couldn't help but get caught up in it, and it's so cliche to be like, oh, these guys always look like they got shot, and then you think back to the NHL playoffs, and Braden McNabb from Saskatchewan here takes an 87-mile-per-hour slap shot to the face and like is back out in the next day. So yeah, it's cliche, but it's so true though. I'm watching this and some of these guys, they just get like touched by someone's toes and they go down and I wish they would just play. That said, I'm into it. Can't help it. Canada still got one more game against Switzerland here before we see if we can move on in the round of 32. It's all going to come down, to that one. Scrager, good morning. Julie Black, 7-8 Fool now, 98 Cool. How are you?

0: Hey, Jared here. 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

Chad Kroeger, what a great rocker. Hero on 98 Cool. Speaking of great rockers, the Stampeders are in town tonight if you want to go to that show over at TCU. I got to chat with Kim Burley, their drummer, the other day. We were laughing because he's from Calgary, too. And I said, me too, man. And just laughing about getting our first drum set. And then both of our parents realizing once they got us drum sets, uh-oh, that's kind of the equipment when you're in a band that's hard to move. So I was always like, hey, to my friends, like, come on, bring your guitars over and we'll jam at my house. Same thing for him. But his mom, actually, he said, was quite musical and was fine with it. My mom was always like, hey, you guys have got a half an hour to practice, and that's all I can stand. And then we'd have to wrap up after that. Sweet City Woman, all the classics tonight. Stampeders in town at TCU. If you want to go, TCU tickets.

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0: Lights, Drive My Soul, 90s and newer stuff. Gregor on 98 Cool. She, of course, has the distinction of opening for Bryan Adams when he's here in September at Sastel Center. Get your tickets. I've got some Bryan Adams coming up for you next hour right now. Another Canadian classic, can I say? Steal My Sunshine from Len. Good morning.
1: I haven't really talked to him, but he looks pretty down.
2: 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Yeah, well, maybe we should cheer him up then.
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Oh, my. An embarrassment of riches in the lady voice department over there. Christina Aguilera, Pink, Maya, and Lil' Kim all together for Lady Marmalade. NSYNC before that. We got the 90s and newer stuff. More this hour. We've still got some Simple Plan, Katy Perry, Serena Ryder, R.E.M., and more. Plus, we're playing the dads. That's our Proud Dad Hall of Fame weekend. Father's Day tomorrow. It's brought to you by the Flag Shop. Got a New York Rangers flag, like one of those ones that you stick on your windowsill and as you're driving your car, for my son. They got every kind of flag you can imagine there. Want one for Canada's World Cup run here? Boom, go get one there. Every country available there. Tons and tons of flags over on 33rd. Check them out. This dad is an amazing musician, though his daughter didn't really follow in the musical footsteps as much as she kind of got her own career in film, but I know they are very famously close, and she often has said her dad's creativity and individuality inspired her moving forward. Talking about Zoe Kravitz and dad Lenny Kravitz, Fly Away, the 98 Cool Proud Dad Hall of Fame weekend. Turn this one up.

Church is on 98 Cool. It's Gregor. Good morning. Take me to Sastel Center. That's for sure. I think they played Sastel Center not long ago. But next Friday, like less than a week away, we're all going to be hanging out for the Outskirts Music Festival. How lucky were the first 500 fans of the Barrys game last night? They were giving away tickets to the Outskirts Music Festival. However, we have got like the primo best concert prize package tickets that you can get for this festival next Friday night. It's got Jelly Roll, Third Eye Blind, Wide Mouth Mason, and more. How you enter is tell us about the best concert you've ever been to. Text the story over to us, maybe a photo or two. 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You can enter there. We're going to be getting excited for this big concert event next Friday by talking about all of your favorite concert events, because I'm sure this one's going to be one. That's it for sure. My son, wife, and I, we're all going. It's going to be awesome. Coming up next Friday, Outskirts Music Festival. 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

Lou Beggs, not a cool shout out to the Saskatoon Berries. I was mentioning before how lucky for first 500 people last night got free Outskirts Music Festival passes. Yikes. I didn't make the first 500, unfortunately. I didn't realize they were doing that until it was too late. But we did enjoy the Berries game. As always, such a nice night at the park. And then on Sunday for Dad's Day, once again, a huge game planned. They're going to have a barbershop quartet singing the national anthem. I'm sure there's going to be some sort of Dad Olympics giveaways and whatnot. So if you're still thinking of what to do with dear old dad, grab him some tickets to the Berries. They're killing it over there at Cairns Field. Always have so much fun at the games. Scragger, good morning. Saturday and Simple Plan.

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10: I'm Lena Iraki, and this is your Saskatoon weather. Today, a mix of sun and cloud, high of 22. Tonight, mainly cloudy, periods of rain beginning after midnight and a low of 12. Tomorrow, rain at times heavy and a high of 16. Tomorrow night, cloudy with 70% chance of showers and a low of 11. Monday, showers, high of 14.
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Fine Young Cannibals are not a cool Katy Perry. A minute ago, last hour, we were playing Lights. I said she's going to open for Bryan Adams. I've got only thing that looks good on me in just a second here. We'll squeeze that in before. Wow, it's almost 10 o'clock already on Saturday morning. But yeah, get your tickets to Ticketmaster for that show. They'll be here in September. Right now, Sarah Bareilles, Love Song, 98 Cool. You have a great Saturday.

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Clash on Audio Cool. Good morning, it's Scrigger. It is Saturday. We got our Dad's Day Hall of Fame weekend going here for the flag shop on 33rd. Get any flag that you want and or can imagine over there. They've got pride flags for Pride Month. I was saying before, you want a Jolly Roger flag. Maybe you want to stick one up at the cabin or something. They got that. Canada flags, Rider flags. It's a Rider game day. Check it all out at the flag shop on 33rd. So, yeah, Dad's Music Weekend here. Every song this weekend has a little family connection. Maybe it's a rock legend raising a future star or a kid stepping out from a parent's shadow. I don't know which one I would consider more the case with this, because Dad was pretty famous in his own right, and then Miley came along, eh? Stalking, remember Billy Ray Cyrus? How could we forget that giant mullet? But before she became a global superstar, many first knew her just as, Billy Ray's daughter. But what a career now, and what a voice. I love her voice. Miley Cyrus, Wrecking Ball, 98 Cool, Proud Dad, Hall of Fame Weekend.

Stereo Love, 98 Cool. How's your weekend starting up here Saturday morning with Gregory? You planning to watch the Rider game later? I don't know. Is anybody going? It's in Calgary. They're on the road this week. But what a week one win. That was amazing. Trevor Harris was just about darn near perfect. What was he, 84%? 400 and something yards? I hope he's that good this afternoon. I hate losing to the Stamps. So go, Riders, go. Make sure if you're heading out and doing whatever you're doing today, you're doing it in a green Rider shirt. Sky, some kind of wonderful

Matchbox 20 is on 98 Cool 3 a.m. That was when I got pulled over the other day coming to work. Did you hear that story? 3 in the morning, and I get it. Anybody who's driving around at 3 a.m., you look a little sus. But I don't, as the kids say, I don't think I was doing anything wrong, though. I was just on my way to work here, and this police officer pulled me over. She's like, yeah, I've been pulling you over for speeding. Where are you coming from? And I'm like, coming from? I said, I'm going to work, actually. Unfortunately, this is when my work day begins. So she's like, all right, well, I won't give you a ticket this time, but just watch your speed. But anyways, I kind of think she was the one speeding more coming after me. And I'm like, what is going on here? But anyway, like I said, everybody looks a little weird at 3 in the morning. So I get it, and I'm glad they're so vigilant because I want to feel safe from the weirdos that are around at 3 a.m., myself not included. All right, let's move forward. I know today at noon, not at 3 a.m., at noon to 5, the Heritage Society of Saskatchewan's got their 50th anniversary celebration going. Chatted with some of the organizers earlier this week. Everybody's going to be meeting at the pump house there, you know, by the river just off where the farmer's market is. In the Riversdale neighborhood, and they've got performers, kid stuff. But the cool thing is there's going to be tours and, like, organizers from the city and people know a lot of the history of the area are going to take you on all these tours. And I'm telling you, there's probably going to be a ton of things that you walk by and jog by and go by that you didn't even realize have such amazing history right in front of your eyes. So

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12: I'm Lena Iraki, and this is your Saskatoon weather. Today, a mix of sun and cloud, high of 22. Tonight, mainly cloudy, periods of rain beginning after midnight and a low of 12. Tomorrow, rain at times heavy and a high of 16. Tomorrow night, cloudy with 70% chance of showers and a low of 11. Monday, showers, high of 14.
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Walk Off the Earth, Red Hand's going to squeeze some more 90s and newer stuff in before 11 here, which, by golly, if you hear and or see a bunch of rumbling going around through Saskatoon right now, that's probably the ride for Dad. They got going just after 10 o'clock here. Everybody was meeting up at the WDM. I got a text from my friend Derek, who was there, a picture of like tons of the bikes that had gathered, always in the name of raising some money for the prostate cancer research. And they've done this for years on Dad's Day weekend. So hopefully you're out having an amazing ride. And well, it's Dad's Day tomorrow. Don't forget, we got more from our Proud Dad's Hall of Fame weekend after 11. Right now, do you remember this one from the Batman soundtrack in the 90s there? See?

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Punks on 98 Cool. By the way, I survived the other day. I had to bring the trailer over. Our sister station, CJWW, had Ben Brooks, who does the mornings over there, was at some lotto thing somewhere. So I ended up having to bring their trailer thing over to the Civic Pancake Breakfast for the United Way. And I'm like, oh, great, thanks. I get to back this thing in. I only back up a trailer once a year, and that's when I take my family camping. But I survived, did it, pulled it off. I've been waiting on a total from the city of just how much money was raised. But got to tell you, there was a lot of people having breakfast the other morning, all in the name of the United Way. So that was awesome. But now I'm not backing any more trailers in again until August when I go camping. 98 Cool, it's Gregory. Good morning, 90s and newer stuff on the way. First, Eurythmics.

0: Hey, Jared here. This is a look at what's cool around Saskatoon. She's finally coming back. 98 Cool is excited to present Hillary Duff, the Lucky Me Tour, with Lauren Spence-Smith at Sasktel Center, Friday, January 29th of 2027. 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

Fat Boy Slim, praise you. 90s and newer stuff. Scrigger, just about lunchtime on Saturday. I guess, you know, I haven't seen him at all involved in this World Cup. I know he was like the main DJ of choice in the last couple of World Cups. So maybe he's just kicking back and enjoying this and watching. Are you? Canada, still got one more game to go in our like round robin till we see if we can move on in our group. It's going to be against Switzerland. So it's all coming down to that big game. But it's been fun to watch. Didn't think I was going to get into it as much as I have, but I have. Sam Roberts, Brother Down, is on 98 Cool.

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1: Hey, Jared here. 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
10: This is your Saskatoon weather. Today, a mix of sun and cloud, wind east gusting to 40 and a high of 22. Tonight, mainly cloudy, periods of rain beginning after midnight, wind east gusting to 40 again and a low of 12. Tomorrow, rain at times heavy amount 5 to 10 millimeters, wind east gusting at 30 kilometers an hour and a high of 16. Tomorrow night, cloudy with a 70% chance of showers and a low of 11. Monday, showers, high 14.
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1: Just about lunchtime. Great Big C is on Cool. It's a Saturday, and that means we're less than a week away now from the Outskirts Music Festival. We're going to play Goo Goo Dolls in a minute here. That's what made me think of it, because they were just at Sastel Center, but Outskirts is out in the parking lot of Sastel Center. If you go on their socials, they got a map of like where the stages are, and there's going to be a ton of fun stuff going on. It's not just like a concert. This is going to be an event, and we have some of the best primo, I would say, seats, but your like tickets are right up in the area, the main area. There's different tiers, but this is like the best seats that you can get. And how you win those is tell us about the amazing concert event that you've been to before, because we got a feeling this is going to make the list after it's said and done. So text yours over to us, maybe add a photo or two. You can go on our website and enter, nadiacool.ca, but this is all for the Outskirts Music Festival. I know I'm going next Friday. Getting pumped for that. Good luck. We'll take your qualifiers all next week.

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2: Hey, Jared here. 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
10: 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Over the course of the last 2 weeks, the Liberal government has made a series of moves related to AI and digital regulation, predominantly for children. Bill C-34 would force social media platforms to block access for kids under 16. The new privacy bill, Bill C-36, includes the right to deletion and giving people the ability to request organizations to delete their personal information. The Corman Park Police Service says it will focus on speed enforcement this summer in the RM of Corman Park. In particular, they are highlighting the Valley Road area, saying officers routinely catch speeders in both the 90-kilometer and 60-kilometer-an-hour zones. The reason provided, according to Corman Park Police, is because they are late for their tee time. Tornadoes landed in southeast Saskatchewan last week, and now a full look at the impact is being made by the Northern Tornadoes Project. The tornadoes were categorized thanks to work by on-the-ground teams over the previous week. After 20 years of service to their surrounding area, the Dakota Dunes Community Development Corporation is switching up its company mission and vision. DDCDC Director Shirley Grayeye says the current vision is supporting community success through innovative partnerships.
11: We were looking at the current mission that we vision and mission that we have, and we said, I think we believe we've achieved that. And a vision should be something that you're looking toward and you're They're always striving to do better.
10: The new mission will be unveiled on Tuesday at the 20th anniversary gala, which will see over 400 people gather for food, entertainment, networking, and testimonials from organizations that have benefited from the DDCDC's support. June 21st is the summer solstice, which officially marks the beginning of astronomical summer and occurs when the northern hemisphere is tilted most directly to the sun. Summer solstice officially arrives at 2:24 a.m. on Sunday. While Canada enters summer, countries in the southern hemisphere will be experiencing their winter solstice and shortest day of the year. Over in sports, continuing the CFL's third week of the regular season is the Saskatchewan Roughriders playing against the Calgary Stampeders. Kickoff is at 5 p.m. in Calgary. For Major League Baseball, the Toronto Blue Jays are taking a visit to Chicago to go against the Chicago Cubs today at 12:20 p.m. after a 16-2 loss. The Western Canadian Baseball League has five games tonight. The Saskatoon Berries will be back in action tomorrow when they host the Swift Current 57s. Today in the 2026 World Cup of Soccer, Netherlands plays Sweden at 11 a.m. Germany plays Ivory Coast at 2 p.m. Ecuador plays Curaçao at 6 p.m. Tuscany plays Japan at 10 p.m. Canada will play again on Wednesday when they go against Switzerland. The WNBA is the Toronto Tempo return to action on Monday when they visit the Atlanta Dream at 5:30 p.m. Over in weather, today a mix of sun and cloud with wind east gusting to 40 and a high of 22. Tonight mainly cloudy, periods of rain beginning after midnight, and the wind is still gusting to 40 at a low of 12. Tomorrow, rain at times heavy with amounts up to 5 to 10 millimeters, wind east at 30 and a high of 16. Tomorrow night, cloudy with a 70% chance of showers and a low of 11, and Monday has showers and a high of 14. Right now, it's 21 degrees in Saskatoon. I'm Lena Iraki, and that's your news.
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Bleeding Love, Leono Lewis saw 98 Cool, Saskatoon's greatest hits playing the 90s and some newer stuff. Jackson in with you this afternoon and another Hall of Fame weekend brought to you by the Flag Shop on 33rd Street. Father's Day tomorrow. So we are celebrating with the Proud Dads Hall of Fame weekend, starting off with Enrique Iglesias.

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12: This is your Saskatoon weather. Today, a mix of sun and cloud, wind east gusting to 40 and a high of 22. Tonight, mainly cloudy, periods of rain beginning after midnight, wind east gusting to 40 again and a low of 12. Tomorrow, rain at times heavy amount 5 to 10 millimeters, wind east gusting at 30 kilometers an hour and a high of 16. Tomorrow night, cloudy with a 70% chance of showers and a low of 11. Monday, showers, high 14.
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That's Tracy Chapman, Fast Car on 98 Cool. No races at the Sutherland Automotive Speedway this weekend. 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
1: 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Jackson along with you this afternoon, continuing with another Hall of Fame weekend brought to you by the Flag Shop on 33rd Street. The Proud Dads Hall of Fame weekend focusing on Daughtry, more so lead singer Chris Daughtry. Four kids, and he first became a dad at the young age of 20. They're next on the Hall of Fame weekend with Home.

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3: This week on Crime Stoppers Unmasked, we're asking for the public's help on identifying two suspects in an unprovoked bear spray assault on Saskatoon Transit. On June 10th, 2026, the two suspects boarded the bus in the downtown terminal and refused to pay their fares when requested by the driver. They made their way to the back of the bus, which was headed towards 8th Street. As the bus approaches 8th Street and Cumberland Avenue, an older male is bear sprayed at the back of the bus, causing numerous riders at the back to be hit as well. The suspect then sprays the victim two more times before exiting the bus and leaving the scene in an unknown direction. This resulted in the entire bus having to be evacuated and taken out of service. Suspect 1 is described as a male in his late teens or early 20s. He's wearing a black Crook and Castles hoodie, red shorts that go past the knees, a black New York Yankees ball cap with a name written in white lettering on the right side along with a heart, and his hair is shoulder length. Suspect 2 is a male in his late 40s or 50s, backwards ball cap with red lettering and a white symbol, black hoodie, blue jeans, had a mustache, white runners, and a thin build. You can also watch for photos and videos of the suspects on Facebook, Instagram, and our homepage. Do you have information about this crime or who is responsible? 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We pay cash rewards of up to $2,000 for information that leads to an arrest. The tips are completely anonymous. We don't want your name. We just want your assistance. Saskatoon Crime Stoppers. 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
0: This is your Saskatoon weather. Today, a mix of sun and cloud, wind east gusting to 40 and a high of 22. Tonight, mainly cloudy, periods of rain beginning after midnight, wind east gusting to 40 again and a low of 12. Tomorrow, rain at times heavy amount 5 to 10 millimeters, wind east gusting at 30 kilometers an hour and a high of 16. Tomorrow night, cloudy with a 70% chance of showers and a low of 11. Monday, showers, high 14.
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Tyler Shaw, Kiss Goodnight on 98 Cool. It's Jackson along with you today. Our Proud Dads Hall of Fame weekend brought to you by the Flag Shop on 33rd Street. It's Bon Jovi up next. Bon Jovi, four children. One of them, Jake, also married to Millie Bobby Brown. So how cool is that? Millie Bobby Brown gets to say that her father-in-law is John Bon Jovi. They're next on the Hall of Fame weekend. It's My Life.

playing Saskatoon's best music. 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

Lady Gaga, Bad Romance on 98 Cool. Our featured artist Bon Jovi with It's My Life, part of the Proud Dads Hall of Fame weekend. It's the Bengals, Manic Monday on Cool.

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1: Hey, Jared here. 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
9: This is your Saskatoon weather. Today, a mix of sun and cloud, wind east gusting to 40 and a high of 22. Tonight, mainly cloudy, periods of rain beginning after midnight, wind east gusting to 40 again and a low of 12. Tomorrow, rain at times heavy amount 5 to 10 millimeters, wind east gusting at 30 kilometers an hour and a high of 16. Tomorrow night, cloudy with a 70% chance of showers and a low of 11. Monday, showers, high 14.
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Nelly, 98 Cool, Saskatoon's greatest hits, playing the 90s and some newer stuff. Jackson along with you this afternoon. It's our Hall of Fame weekend brought to you by the Flag Shop on 33rd Street. Father's Day tomorrow, so we are celebrating with the Proud Dads Hall of Fame weekend. Continuing with David Usher on 98 Cool.

0: Hey, Jared here. This is a look at what's cool around Saskatoon. 98 Cool is proud to support Saskatoon Pride Week happening June 22nd through 28th. 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
6: This is your Saskatoon weather. Today, a mix of sun and cloud, wind east gusting to 40 and a high of 22. Tonight, mainly cloudy, periods of rain beginning after midnight, wind east gusting to 40 again and a low of 12. Tomorrow, rain at times heavy amount 5 to 10 millimeters, wind east gusting at 30 kilometers an hour and a high of 16. Tomorrow night, cloudy with a 70% chance of showers and a low of 11. Monday, showers, high 14.
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Jackson along with you today. Our Hall of Fame weekend brought to you by the Flag Shop on 33rd Street. Celebrating all of the dads with our Proud Dads Hall of Fame weekend. Tal Bachman following in the footsteps of his legendary father, Randy Bachman. Next on the Hall of Fame weekend.

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6: The Environment Canada forecast for Saskatoon and area. Tonight, mainly cloudy, periods of rain beginning after midnight, wind east gusting to 40 and a low of 12. Tomorrow, rain at times heavy, amount 5 to 10 millimeters, wind east gusting at 30 kilometers an hour, high of 16. Tomorrow night, cloudy with a 70% chance of showers and a low of 11. Monday, showers, high 14. For the Prince Albert region, tonight, partly cloudy, wind becoming light this evening and a low of 11. Tomorrow, cloudy, wind becoming east at 20 kilometers an hour near noon and a high of 18. Tomorrow night, cloudy with a 60% chance of showers, low of 11. Monday, cloudy with a 60% chance of showers, high of 17.
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3: Hey, Jared here. 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

Theory of a Dead Man, All or Nothing on 98 Cool. Jackson along with you today. Our Hall of Fame weekend brought to you by the Flag Shop on 33rd Street. Finishing it off with Wilson Phillips on our Proud Dads Hall of Fame weekend. Definitely have to be some Proud Dads. Brian Wilson, John Phillips. Wrapping up today's edition of the Proud Dads Hall of Fame weekend with Hold On and Wilson Phillips.

0: Janet Jackson, Someone to Call My Lover on 98 Cool. Our featured group, Wilson Phillips, part of the Proud Dads Hall of Fame weekend.
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1: Hey, Jared here. 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
9: The Environment Canada forecast for Saskatoon and area. Tonight, mainly cloudy, periods of rain beginning after midnight, wind east gusting to 40 and a low of 12. Tomorrow, rain at times heavy, amount 5 to 10 millimeters, wind east gusting at 30 kilometers an hour, high of 16. Tomorrow night, cloudy with a 70% chance of showers and a low of 11. Monday, showers, high 14. For the Prince Albert region, tonight, partly cloudy, wind becoming light this evening and a low of 11. Tomorrow, cloudy, wind becoming east at 20 kilometers an hour near noon and a high of 18. Tomorrow night, cloudy with a 60% chance of showers, low of 11. Monday, cloudy with a 60% chance of showers, high of 17.
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Bare Naked Ladies, that's Jane. 98 Cool. That's going to be it for my time. We continue our Hall of Fame weekend tomorrow, and it is Father's Day. We're going to talk a lot about the berries, whatever you may be doing for Father's Day. Have a great rest of your weekend and a great Father's Day tomorrow. We'll talk to you then. Here's Avril Lavigne on 98 Cool.

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15: The Environment Canada forecast for Saskatoon and area. Tonight, mainly cloudy, periods of rain beginning after midnight, wind east gusting to 40 and a low of 12. Tomorrow, rain at times heavy, amount 5 to 10 millimeters, wind east gusting at 30 kilometers an hour, high of 16. Tomorrow night, cloudy with a 70% chance of showers and a low of 11. Monday, showers, high 14. For the Prince Albert region, tonight, partly cloudy, wind becoming light this evening and a low of 11. Tomorrow, cloudy, wind becoming east at 20 kilometers an hour near noon and a high of 18. Tomorrow night, cloudy with a 60% chance of showers, low of 11. Monday, cloudy with a 60% chance of showers, high of 17.
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